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1: Ang payag ng City Mayor ako ni City Human Resource Management Officer Head nga si Fita Kansay Lumbatan.
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3: You know, the Patag Infantry Division is really very, very strategically located. Of course, Cagayan de Oro is the gateway to Mindanao. Via Davao, we talk about Davao, you go around the Zamboanga Peninsula. And so, in terms of logistics, that's the best side. And I believe that there is still an area that will be used for that. So we ask you on behalf of the city of Cagayan de Oro to consider that as the continuing logistical area for the armed forces because it's very strategically located. From Cagayan de Oro, you go to Bukidnon. Cagayan de Oro, you go to Iligan, Lanao, Sur and North, and then you go to Butuan. So please consider that because you would wish that to remain in the city of Cagayan de Oro.
2: Ang pamahayag ni Cagayan de Orosican District Congressman Rufus Rodriguez.
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6: Just to inform the senators of the flood control cases that were filed, the first of the flood control case that was filed by the Honorable Ombudsman was in November 18, 2025. Of the first cases that were filed, they are already in the defense stage. That means that in less than a year, we are already in the defense side. So that's pretty fast po.
7: How many flood control cases have been filed already to the Sandigan?
6: As of today, there are 26 cases that were filed by the Office of the Ombudsman. 26 po. Against senators and against congressmen.
7: And the 26 cases, you mentioned that some of them are already in the defense stage.
6: Yes,
7: so, ilan po ang nasa defense stage na? More or less lang.
6: The earliest that was filed is already in the defense stage. One was archived because the accused could not be located. The other cases that had co-accused is already in that defense stage already.
1: Agapayag ni Sandigan Bayan Attorney Geraldine Faith Ikong o Senate President Sir Huyin Gatsalian.
2: Gitinaw ni Senator Erwin Tulfo nga kung unsang kahulugan sa iyang motion kalabot sa voting threshold sa impeachment court. Matod ni Tulfo wala siya nag-ingon. Gusto ni ining paubsan sa two-third voting threshold. Apa na iyang gusto masayran kung ilakip ba o dili ang mga senador nga wala mitunga sa Senado.
8: My question, I just want to ask, kung paano, how do we count yung mga kasamahan namin na not present? Dalawa, nakakulong, isa nagtatago, isa nagpapagamot. How do we count their votes? That was my question. I did not raise that question na

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Sa musika, balita og serbisyo, Magnum Radio. 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

by Bobby. 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

Somewhere I have never traveled, gladly beyond any experience, your eyes have their silence. 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
1: We're back on Magnum Songs of the Heart this Thursday evening, mga Magnum friends. Ready na ba mo to listen to another song for someone special? Now, this one comes from Ralph, mga Magnum friends. And ang iyang request tonight is a very beautiful song, a classic song from Whitney Houston, Where Do Broken Hearts Go? Basin, pareha mo o pangutana sa inyong huna-huna o kasing-kasing karon. Bibitaw, Ralph says this song is for his someone special. Someone nga bisag wala na sila karon na agyapon sa iyang kasing-kasing. 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